0: Next time on the Children's Hour, we hear some of the summer's best releases for kids as we say goodbye to summertime. You'll hear from Pierce Freelon, Lori Berkner, Claudia Robin Gunn, and many more of our favorites. Join us in a musical celebration of the changing of the seasons next time on
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0: We're listening to a medley that blends what's new with There Is No Greater Love. It comes from the recording Untucked in Hanover from Tom Rainey Obligato. And we begin with Quest. The tune Code's Secret Code comes from the release Searching for the New Sound of Bebop. This is Jazz Spectrum Overnight. The engineer is Logan Cooney. I'm Fritz Byers. Starting this fall, Jazz Spectrum Saturday celebrates Toledo's jazz tradition. On September 5 and continuing on the first Saturday of every month, the first hour of the show will be dedicated to the musicians who define the city's jazz legacy. We'll begin, of course, with the great Art Tatum, made possible by friends and supporters of jazz in Toledo.
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2: 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Captain Beefheart to Henry Mancini? 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
5: Intrigue, mistaken identities, and romantic misadventures in Vienna. The wealthy Gabriel von Eisenstein is sentenced to prison, but escapes his fate by going to a party. I'm Lisa Flynn. Unexpected twists are in store as the Vienna State Opera presents Johann Strauss Jr.'s comic masterpiece, Die Fledermaus. I hope you'll be listening.
2: Saturday afternoon at

0: Live from NPR News in Washington, I'm Windsor Johnston. The State Department says 90 Americans are still missing following devastating floods in Nepal and Tibet. Five others have been rescued, but an official with one tour group says they've had no contact with their travelers and guides since the floods hit. NPR's Michelle Kellerman reports.
1: Himalayan Glacier is one of the groups that runs tours that are popular for Hindus, Buddhists, and Jains who trek around Mount Kailash in Tibet. Managing director Sanket Pandey says nine Americans were in one of his groups planning to enter Tibet on the day of the devastating floods.
2: So it's been a grim few days, and hoping for any sort of positive signs of life or any identification for any of our group members.
1: The State Department says it's providing $500,000 in aid and offered Nepal

I'm Fritz Byers. Tonight on Jazz Spectrum Saturday, the Thad Jones Mel Lewis Orchestra. For 25 years, this group was the state of the art of big band jazz. Tonight, Jazz Spectrum Saturday, we begin at 8 here on Public Radio, FM 95.

Herb Alpert and the Tijuana Brass with A Taste of Honey from their 1965 album Whipped Cream and Other Delights. The song reached number 7 on the Hot 100, and the album spent 8 weeks at number 1 at the end of 65 and the beginning of 66. If you are of a certain age, the cover of Whipped Cream and Other Delights is quite likely seared into your memory. This image of a young lady seated seductively in what appears to be a gargantuan mound of whipped cream made the album truly, well, I try to use the word iconic sparingly. Every once in a while, though, some media outlet or other will post an article reminding you that the woman on the cover of that album that sparked so many feelings is in fact a real person with a name and a story all her own. Her name is Dolores Erickson. Is Dolores Erickson, I reiterate, because as of this recording, she is in her early 90s, as is Herb Alpert. And because of these occasional media catch-ups with Dolores Erickson, it has now become relatively common music nerd knowledge that she was 3 months pregnant when she posed for this album cover. So think of that. The baby that we cannot see on the cover of Whipped Cream and Other Delights is now, presumably, a man in his 60s. As for the tune and its relevance to our work on the Red String Radio Hour...

0: Carrier Pigeon by the Kingston Trio, bringing this episode of the Red String Radio Hour home. Before we leave, a quick note. 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The Red String Radio Hour is written and narrated by me, Eric Klinger. My co-conspirators are Emily Ray Alvarez, Brad Creswell, M.R. Herner, Michelle Klinger, and Chris Pfeiffer. This program is a production of WGTE Public Media and your reminder that although the hour has come to an end, the Red String goes on forever.
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3: 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I'm Jen Largis. Can AI run your home better than you can?
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0: Jetzt ist gleich so. 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
0: 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Hallo? Los schon her, wir sind ein offenes Gefängnis.